0: me, soothe me, soothe me,
1: soothe me,
0: soothe me.
1: Everybody, come on and clap your hand, will you?
0: Oh, yeah.
1: Just for me now.

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0: 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This is the intergalactic operator. Can I help you?
1: Yes. I'm trying to reach Flight Commander P.R. Johnson on Mars Flight 247.
0: Very well. Hold on, please. You're through.

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1: Rich girl, she buys her dreams. It's a rich world behind the scenes. Green eyes, they tell it all. Emotion.